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1: Today, year 2106, from May 13th, from the Robots Diary. I decided to store my history in my computer memory. Not recalling it made me very sad. I tried to oil my circuits to remember better. But I found a liquid that beyond planeter, the humanist call wine. And now, I feel much better. I think I will take some more.

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1: 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Get up and jam. Get up and party. Get up and jam. Are you ready? 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

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Put your body into motion. 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Gonna get the party line. Put your body into action. 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